59. Hello, 56 North Main, 1156 North Main. For an unoccupied 24 that's sitting in the driveway of that residence break. The owner called and stated it's just parked there, still running with a person inside. They haven't seen anybody. They walked around their house and the neighbors so that they don't see anybody.

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1: Plane 4. Jump. They're going to be 75 northbound exit ramp to Bentley. They're going to be in a 2008 Chevy Impala, blue in color.

0: 1-3-4, Finley 3, you can check these into.
1: 1-3-4.
0: Northbound, 130, King Ida Victor, 3982, King Ida Victor, 3982.
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0: 24, Ian Holdings, white, 2024 Mazda, Allen, negative. Question. That registration expired on 31/26.
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0: 2092.
2: He was in a private.
3: Open the door.
0: What's your closest 39? Your secondary.
3: Right now.
2: Richie.
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0: 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Could you run him through Indiana?
1: Right. 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
0: 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Are you guys ready for that board up?
1: We're just wanting a little more insulation.
2: 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Do you need an image to verify?
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1: Okay.

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That's just us we and us. We're on the 410 East First Street. 71-year-old male disappointed breathing is taking the art and 3MT.

0: This is Hunt VMS. We're running a 410 East First Street. 71-year-old male is just fully breathing. He's taking the yard at the 3MP Fruit Porch Building. I'm at 2026.
1: For Mullen for a 68 check. A black female wearing a brown dress walking around that residence, banging on windows and doors.
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0: it for you, Emily.
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0: Did you say you emailed us an image?
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0: Thank you.
1: No problem. 1134, nothing in file on a 2008 Chevy Impala 4-door.

Tattoo and Special AMS at 104 Jackson Third Street. 31-year-old male just pulled a greeting from St. DR. Got 1929 and another EMT.

0: 10-3 EMS, we're running 410 East 1st Street. 71-year-old male, difficulty breathing, he's taken the ER. At 19-29, another EMT. Second page, 2029.
1: Nineteen 72 to battalion 19.

0: 10th EMS, we're in 410 East 6th Street. 71-year-old male, difficulty breathing, he's taking the ER. At 19:29, another EMT. Second page, 2029.
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3: Transfer in the area of Blue Lake and Stewart. It's going to be a white Subaru with a black top. Rate of speed westbound on Blue Lake towards Source Center with their two stop signs.
4: 10:43.

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1: I mean, probably.
0: Say 1025, it'll be the 75 northbound off ramp onto Bentley. 1032 when you're ready. We in Michigan, 1032, we 28 Adam Charles Sam 128 ACS 1 Michigan.

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0: Yeah, great. 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

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Could I have that?

0: Allen County, Meg 1972, route to Memorial, 0.0, 0.0.
1: 1972 and route 2, St. Rita starting 0.0, 2039.
0: We're en route to Memorial.
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0: 1134.
1: Northbound 130, I believe it's Main 9 Mary Lincoln, Paul 10. Disregard, that's Michigan. 9 Mary Lincoln, Paul 10, Michigan.

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Just came, it just came back out of Dearborn on A 1850.

0: 10-24,
1: in the area of Shiloh and Blue Lick, 3 white Kia Optima in the roadway, unoccupied.
0: Ten three, momentarily.
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0: Allen County, Medic 1972, riding with Memorial 5.3.
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0: is Medic 72 still tied up on that other call?
1: That's affirmative. We've got a rep coming in, too.
0: That's clear.
2: Outside the vehicle. Okay.
3: Hey, wait, interrupt.
2: Okay, I'll advise if I get an update.
3: Love it. 4 on the ground.

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1: Acknowledge both of those calls. Myself and Engine 10 are going to be clearing from the fire with Shawnee.
0: That's clear. 2054.

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0: Chief 19 is going to be responding to the crash.
1: Chief 19 responding to crash 2055.
2: Battalion 19, Chief 19.
0: Okay.
2: Any chance you can get me a medic unit on the road?
0: Crash.
2: That's true. All right, we're in route from Yoakum Road.
0: Okay.
2: Battalion 19, Allen County.
1: Go over Allen County.
2: Go ahead and start a medic unit from Lima Fire for that Springs call, please.
1: That's clear. Contacting Lima Fire for a medic for East Town Road, 2055.
3: Allen County, Engine 1911, will be en route for the wreck.
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1: Right. 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
1: That's clear. Shut down the curb lane, just past the intersection. 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
0: Good.
1: Henry Boy Tom, 1055, Henry Boy Tom, 1055, also have a DL. Break. Victor David, 797-709. Victor David, 797-709. Seeking taxi to a three stop, she almost ACBA'd the crash scene.

0: Right. She lives in Lima, and I believe it's the trailer court there off of 309. Of a
1: 30 on 33. 3.413.4. 21.05. 3 miles on 3.4.

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1: Thanks, sir.
2: Reason route, just advise which vehicle that they take. Their ETA is drive time only.
1: Okay, it'll be the Maryland vehicle.
2: Okay.

0: Sam William 254055. 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
1: Go ahead, and signal 7 just advise who's primary.
0: Log guy isn't with us.
1: Right, who's going to be primary?
2: 808 will be. EMS is on scene.
1: Okay.
2: State 42 Finley also fire is going to have both of the West Elm lanes shut down.

0: 1:34. Did you catch up with 6?
1: Right, I've been around to the 2-5. I might have eyes on.
0: Okay. 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
1: Non-enforcement. 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Warning.
0: Okay.
2: Two 21. 1047B 339 Colony Trail. That was OSP.

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1: 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Command's terminated.
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0: 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Can you just confirm he's back home?
1: Yeah, Alvin Nixon.
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0: En route to St. Rita, starting 0.0, 2136.

0: extended alignment units break for a bolo, southbound from the 122 and exiting at the 122 of the black Nissan. Cut the collar off. End of bolo.
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1: Okay, great.
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1: 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We're about to that relay.

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1: Are you backing her out to the relay then?
0: Right. I'm southbound on 129 now.
1: Okay.
2: Dispatch medic one.
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0: Queens off scene, 445.
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1: Six 14, 604 is en route with the, for the 76.
0: Okay, I was just making sure they're able to find the 76.
2: Got one for Jalen McGoo. It says Micah Mays with add-on.
1: That's it. There's two of them.

0: Attention Shawnee Fire, respond to AmeriGas, 3380 South 60 Highway, 3380 South 60 Highway. Callers advising they see a propane tank on fire.
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1: Tony Bailey.
2: Tony Bailey.
1: Be transferred to Reedy on Clement Drive. Car 2 will be en route to Marigas.
0: Command transfer to Reed 2206. Car 2 en route to South Dixie 2206.
3: Okay.
4: Possibility that they're running off a tank.
1: Okay, respond tanker there. You got enough to respond from the station?
4: Yes.
1: That's clear. How many do you got on tanker?
4: Three.
1: Engine 2, stay at Clement. I'm going to respond with tanker to that location.
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1: Ladder, you can drop Jones off to stay at Clement and just return to quarters.
5: Copy, Ladder 5 will return to quarters. 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
0: Ladder 5 returning to quarters 2208.

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0: 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On the W 19, Toyota Tundra. 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

0: 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We have smoke coming from a building. 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
0: 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Also, Shawnee Base, go ahead and dispatch a ladder truck from line of fire.
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1: Engine 2, if you come up Breeze, that would be quickest.
2: Copy, we'll take Breeze. Ladder 5, are you in or out? Ladder 5, just turned on Buckeye Road. I am in route. 5 in route as well.
3: 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Limelight Ladder also in route 2214.

0: He's funny, I'm gonna have to traffic.
1: 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I got a 32 times 2. First one is King Robert X-ray 2145, KRX 2145, break for second. Second, 1032 is Henry Boy Adams 7863, HBA 7863, break. 225, all a couple of them back here.
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2: Shawnee Township Command, line of fire, ladder 1.
1: Yeah, ladder 1.
2: Ladder 1 is staged just north of the facility at the hydrant.
1: Copy. If I put you anywhere on this drive, the safe drive right by your engine, too, and I'll just need your manpower for now. Water on the fire. Water on the fire.
3: I'm a fire. Come on up. I'm right here.
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6: 1028 1043 Office route as well.
3: 1173. The individual that pulled up is going to be the father. Notifications are made.
6: Okay.
7: 7173. 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
2: 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How did make contact with them?
3: Are you trying to make contact with anybody?
0: Could you repeat that?
3: Currently trying to make contact with somebody. We do have somebody on the line.

0: 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Lima Ladder has been released.
1: Command, can you re-advise about Lima Ladder?
0: They have been released from scene.
1: Lima Ladder released, 2232.
0: Jones, if we can, let's check the office safe for any extensions.
2: Copy, checking for extensions.
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0: You ready for the fan? 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
1: Yes. We're finding 115 degrees right above the fire. And that fire. 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

0: Johnny Bass. 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He's 2 hours away. He's getting a hold of a local guy to respond.
1: Claire, I'm currently on the line with him as well.
0: Copy.

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1: 56 Husky and Hunter's Creek Drive, it's going to be at Ohio. King King Tom 7228, King King Tom 7228, Ohio.
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1: Do you have any PD on station? Are they all out here doing traffic?
0: All PD are out doing traffic. Do you need additional?
1: Could you have one of them go to our back building and grab two cases of water and bring them to the Dixie Road, please?
0: That's clear. Also be advised, we did make contact. They're going to contact the district to try to get key holder information and what is exactly in that building. Also be advised, neighbors are calling about propane leaking in their area.
1: Okay, we'll do a walkabout. There should be no propane involved.
0: Clear. 10-7 at your earliest convenience. 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

0: North Walpock Road. I guess she is at the corner of Allentown and Walpock. She advised the county that she's swerving at the deer. She crashed into the field and is stuck. I'm trying to get some more information for you.
1: Okay. Her route from Allentown.
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0: 227. Cavalry 3 to 1930 North Acadia Road, 10-9 wants to show officers the video of 1024 during burnouts in front of his residence break. Advising it's an ongoing issue, but he does not know who the subject is.
1: Yeah.
0: Thank you, 43.

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2: Copy. Captain Stumball, we just Captain Stumball, we can shut down the 3-inch and clean up that throwdown nozzle.
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1: 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George George Sam 8953, George George Sam 8953, Ohio.
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26 Kia Forte light blue. Mm-hmm. New Jenna. 220 invalid. Had a speed 92 and a 70. 5 of 25. And nothing else in the last

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1: 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Shawnee PD 23 has a AmeriGas worker with him.

0: County Base Command, be advised 40 minutes on scene, 4-0.
1: Copy, 4-0. Only Shawnee personnel on scene at this time.
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0: 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I have Miller Performance and Route, ETH drive time only. 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
1: 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Just advice status.

0: I attached the person at 73 for 19 to the incident. Their car's going to be secured in the 318 parking lot.
1: Okay, wait, okay. It's going to be out of PUR.
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1: 6-4-2.
2: Victor Adam, 573-019. Victor Adam, 573-019, break.
1: Okay.
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0: 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Would you like a page sent?
1: Yeah, you can page that out.
0: Claire, sending page 2258.

0: Anyways. She's been at it since the incident. Great for beginning. Interrupt 23. Is precious green showing on your side?
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2: 56623. We're driving Greendale Ave, Columbia, Ohio. John Edward Zebra 3315, John Edward Zebra 3315.
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0: Can you check the area of northbound I-75 to State Route 103 for a black 1024 that was pulled off with a male occupied inside, door wide open?
1: Yeah, 3.

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1: 225. Can you start towards the area of 8594 Harrod Road? Got an automated 911 message stating the owner was in a crash. 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

0: 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Fines and Howard, John Young King 3792, John Young King 3792.
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3: This is a big animal on the roadway, northbound lanes between exit 138 and 140.
0: And 43.
3: 23-15.

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0: Mal, Bill, last eastbound on Allen Town. The 10 minus in his Chevy Traverse. Still in the parking lot. Sounds like there was an altercation over the 10 minus car being hit with the other car door.
1: 10-3-3 eastbound Allen Town. Can you advise LPD to be on the lookout for it, please?

0: 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All right, 1024 is moving in Leech Road area. It's an ongoing problem.
1: Thank you, 1024.

0: 232, 1054, me westbound on Leeds Road.
1: Discontinued time check 2326.

0: Yeah, with a 1024 at the 140 exit northbound, it'll be at Tennessee 1032. Tom, Sam, Charles, Henry, Union, 5, Sam, TSC, HU, 5S, Tennessee.
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2: 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Somebody threw their phone out in a field somewhere, so that's why the crash went off.
1: 1034.
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0: incident number is going to be 946-946. 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

0: I'm a fire dispatch. I'm a fire. 319 West North, 319 West North. Tell me, commercial fire alarm from Moreland Manor. Coming in, fire alarm, room 21, smoke.
1: Central.
2: One in Bolsar, 701 West North, 701 West North. 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
2: First
0: is going to be John King, Tom, 3696, JKT, 3696. Is Advisor and ready for a second? Second is going to be a California, 07830, Boy 2, 07830B2.
2: Okay.

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0: No, I'm sorry. Can you put me on a cyber CFS for 24 parking complaint? Very firm.

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King Young Frank 2627, King Young Frank 2627.

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0: I'll be 2 with 4s. 86 is clear.
1: Dispatch engine 1, dispatch engine 1, check for an open burn, 1605 Hazel, 1605 Hazel. Possibly in reference to the child getting picked up by a passerby.
2: Sure. I can be a route for that as well.
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0: 56, I'll be 2.
1: Positive.
2: Yeah,
3: 56. 59.
0: 56.
1: Vine and Pine, Vine and Pine. Stopping 501 East Vine. Call over. Has a map back from county originally break. County stated 229 and 268 were outside. They flashed a 57 item. We got another 911 call. It sounded like they were on a verbal 6.
3: 59, clear. Approaching.

0: Like they're saying, three black males wearing dark clothing came out of the bushes right here. And pulled up that 57, went back towards the house with Michael and Mike.
1: You can show me an office of that.
2: Yeah. 227.
1: I'll be out with a 1024 white 1032 King Robert X-ray 2171 14,000 block of West Union.
3: King Robert X-ray 2171, 223, I'm out with him.

0: Terrasse.
1: Yeah, I know. 36.
2: Go ahead.
1: New Fred Clown. I have the 57.
2: Okay. There's a large amount of people over here at this corner. I advise there's no 57s over here.
1: I figured. Thanks.
3: Third is Victor Frank, 307-402, VF 307-402. Add all three to the call, please.
0: Okay.
2: Seven, I'm in the area.
0: Yeah.

0: 227, have your 1088s when you're ready.
1: Right, stand by. I'm adding another combo.
0: Okay. Good. 1033, 1088 break. Comes back to a Nevin polling status valid, 1033, 1088.
2: Yeah, anything.
0: You're clear, 0008.
1: Five, six, three, nine, nine, other comments from Nevin.
0: Re-advise.
1: You can run the VIN through Kentucky. I added the Kentucky DL to the FO, which is the call.

Springfield, Ohio, returns to Drive Direct LLC, titled 6826 out of Columbus, on a 2015 Volkswagen Passat. Yeah.

0: It's going to be at 422 McDonald.
1: Go ahead. Edge is en route. They advise less than 30.

0: his Ohio OL in there. Do you need an image of him?
1: Negative. I got to come back. We're 45 now.
0: Okay. 1852, check out.
1: 224, 29.

Charger, or was it an SUV? It was an SUV. It was looking like it was about to back out. Clear. I might have missed it then. I'll have to check.

0: talking about the mid-size white SUV that was on the corner of Michael Pine.
1: They affirmed there was some 68 standing around it when I drove by.
2: Six has been released to the EOL that followed us to 23.
3: Okay.
0: Good.
1: Hey, I'm going to get out here and talk to them. The location is listed on that complaint from the email. City United Station. That's how that Pine and Michael for 24 complaint, please.

0: Lincoln 2.
1: Yeah.
0: Rising in of Hazel 17, saying he was told to 7-up. What did he let me tell him?
1: You can send him to myself.

Này. Nine runaway, second and Union, but he left from 1010 South Union to 12-year-old black male Leland Davis. Got to the 6 with stepmom, ran out of the house. She's been looking for him ever since, doesn't know what he's wearing.

0: $65.99. Henry Ocean Charles 1399, HOC 1399. If you could add that to the call, please.
1: Okay.

0: 56, 70.
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0: Mm-hmm. 56, clear.
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1: 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A couple 13s
2: using the baseball field.
1: There's an adult there with them.
0: Clear
3: 70, I'll be on traffic. Central and high. It's going to be a tractor trailer. Illinois 99, when ready.
0: Go ahead.
3: 915-990. There's also a small S, small T at the end of that. Illinois. If I didn't advise.

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0: 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It's going to be Ohio. Henry Zebra Sam 71. Henry Zebra Sam 71 Hot.

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1: Therefore.
2: Appears to be a 9B at Walgreens. 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
3: Two twenty-four.
2: I'm gonna be heading over to Sherwood. 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

0: Reference to your 10-9, they're an employee at Walgreens, wanted an officer to stop out and speak with them directly.
1: Of course you did, thanks.
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0: 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Thank you.
1: Fix by that copy, we can push back on the call. Now the traffic is broken.
0: Yes, ma'am.
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0: 70, 38.
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0: Yeah. 1211 Bryce, 1211 B-Boy Bryce, Furnace Buttes. Problem has going to be a 22-year-old male, Darius Lane, break. I could not understand the caller's name. She sounded very signal poor.
1: Seventy, copy.
0: Six, six,

0: 36.
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0: Now, subject that called in for this call is actually up at St. Rita's in the hospital. He's having some mental issues due to some injuries. I spoke to his wife here at the residence. He is not here, so if he calls back, he's at the hospital.
1: Standby.

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0: Can be a Glock, Charles Frank William Young, 391. Charles Frank William Young, 391.

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1: Second, Washington, Virginia, 1032. Tom Robert Victor, 8223, TRV 8223. Get second, Franklin.
0: Okay.

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It's gonna be Adam George Boy 052633. Adam George Boy 052633.

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0: 41, 10-40
2: on weather. 35. 242, myself, and 26, number 1062. Kibbe, Union, Henry George Sam, 2690. HGS, 2690.

0: Hey, from Tennessee, 633, boy Frank Henry David.
1: Not coming back.
2: Three out, yeah, and negative on the special plate.
1: Okay.
0: I'll open for you here in a second, standby.
1: JZS 4638, round the line. Perfect.
0: Nine Charles Union 180261. 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
0: That is valid.
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0: Right over.
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0: 93-38, both units, harassment, 531 Brower, 531 Brower, apartment 5151. 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She's being harassed by a Lyft driver that dropped her off earlier. Great. Then Black Dodge Journey in front of her apartment.
1: Injury clear.
0: 143.
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0: 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King, John Frank, 3899. KJF, 3899.
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0: You give him advice already, Mark 1, break. 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
1: 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Both units 2, 04.
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0: 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I'm going to be at 464 North Elizabeth, King Paul Henry, 2200, KPH 2200.
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so far. 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That's 39. McDonald and Hazel. I don't know if you can get to 309 and 117. There's a red Durango pulled in here with no lights on. Might be a good check. Okay.

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1: Fostorium Bright.
0: New Carver's Deer, 015, the 18 westbound. It's going to be a 2016 Nissan Versa. They're going to be pulled off to the side with their hazards on.
1: Okay.

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2: 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There's a 29 stolen 7, but she's not saying anything.
1: Call him, Nathan.

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0: 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Have you seen a form?
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0: 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I'll have the left lane shut down.
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0: 789.
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1: Good morning, Joe.
2: Pretty southbound between the 146 and the 148 break. 563 was the one that called it in, advised unknown debris in the left lane.
1: Okay.
2: 710, can you give dispatch a 10?

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2: All right. Do you want to check southbound on Reese? Black hoodie, black shorts.
3: Yeah, I got you. Good day, right? Station 177.
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0: Six five, single two.
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1: 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Elida, it's going to be for an assault report that happened at 561 Holler. It's in reference to a 29 named Cameron Frick. If anyone's going to be a William, he picked her up. He did that when they got home. She was bleeding from the mouth and disoriented.
0: Copy that.

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0: 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King Norwilliam 6902. King Norwilliam 6902.

0: 1071 at 2575 North Coral Road between two roommates, and one of the roommates is refusing to let the other roommate inside the residence. 10-9 will be standing in the garage.
1: Time is 2:39.

0: 18 to begin with. She does have paperwork at hand showing that she went to Lima Muni on the 11th.
1: Okay, I'm on 10th.

0: Tether.
1: M 52.
2: Good.
1: Allen County dispatcher advised they'll have to speak with their sergeant and then they will give us a call back.

0: 221-6969.
1: That 1032 comes back to a Dakota Bowers on a 2008 Jeep, silver in color.
2: The warrant is still in leaves and nothing was sent to them by the court, then it's technically still valid even with the paperwork in hand.
3: Okay. I guess if they wonder, we'll set up a meet then. I got no charges, so I'd have to speed.
2: Okay, see you.

0: Allen County advised their sergeant is going to get in contact with the jail supervisor, and then they are going to contact the judge.
1: Okay, on a break.
0: Go ahead.
1: Her paperwork is showing the same court case number that the warrant was issued. 26 Tom Robert David 00355. It doesn't say anything about a recall of the warrant, but it shows that she did go to court and that she set up a payment plan on the 11th that begins on the June 18th.

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0: Units on Cool Road, 1069.
1: 23 number. I need
0: to close. Time is 3:08.

0: see where he's at, see if Bedier County has someone close to him.
1: McDowell. John Boy, Union 7389. John Boy, Union 7389.
2: 604.
0: 3427, disregard.
2: Right, okay.

0: Good. County advised, per Judge Payne, we are able to release her. If she is able to, please call into Allen County to speak with a Sergeant Ream when released.
1: Right, she can do that. Do you have the public service?
0: Yeah,

0: 65 and asking me when and call.
1: Copy.
2: 23. 24. I have a 1024 in the area of 120 Sheriff Drive for a black car. Be advised, this black vehicle was seen outside of 10-9's neighbor's home, was sitting there from 11 p.m. to around 3 a.m. It has four black males in the vehicle. When 10-9 went up, they said they were waiting on their cousin. Don't know if they left the area or not.
1: Got it. 2-4, jobbing onto that 23 for you.
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0: 39.
1: 7044, 1300 block of St. John's, 1300 St. John's. Going to be across from 1327, 29, his name is Amanda Haynes. Right? She went to a neighbor's residence and advised as she was urinating in a bush, a 68 is harassing her, and she went to officer's house to be with him.
0: Isn't that clear? 3 or 8?
1: 3 9.

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0: 23. Was that 1032 that I gave you, Edward Adam Paul, 95, 8, CAP, 95, 8?
1: 1034.
0: Yeah, thank you.

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0: Finley, single three.
1: Go ahead.
0: Southbound to 166. Kentucky, Victor 8, William, 553. Victor 8, William, 553, Kentucky.

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1: 3:45.
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1: Hey, boy.

0: Oh, yeah, it's check area, 2300 block of Baywood, 2300 block of Baywood for a 24 break. Present area witness, two black males, possibly doing 70 to 24s, and the residents came out and yelled at them. They got into a two-door black 24 with tinted windows, last seen northbound on Maplewood.
1: Fence rail on 1-1. Clear.

0: Four of us go head on with me. It is eastbound on Lakewood towards Gable.
1: Sorry, just a second.
0: Roger. 70, I'll be on traffic with that. Lakewood and Cable. Henry Victor Victor, 2071.
1: Very good.

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Victor Robert, 426-609, VR, 42-6609. 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

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Northbound 132, Paul Robert Adam David, Edward Paul, Paul Robert Adam David, Edward Paul, parked in the median.

0: 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I'm going to check the area for the deer.
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2: 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Could be a possibly a possum that she's drugged.

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1: 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Doesn't have a description. She does not wish to talk with you. I believe she's 44. We have several fires there.
0: Silver. Gabby.

0: 38. You advise the 2011 corrections, anyone wants to speak to us?
1: 38, repeat.
0: Did the 71 want to speak to us?
1: Negative.
0: Now clear. Be 2 FTL.
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0: Certainly.
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0: 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He's mapping back to 140 West Ninth, 140 West Ninth. So his name is Darius, and he assaulted a 29. Won't tell me where she's at.
1: This is clear.
2: Clear.

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He's mapping in front of 140 West 9th, says the 29's, and inside the residence refuses to give me her name or if she needs a 30.

0: 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I'm just leaving an 8.
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0: Narius Joseph Valenegative.
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0: Okay, vielen Dank, ja. 65. 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
1: Clear.
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0: Bruno Vallon, 1144 Holmes on a 2022 Chevy, expires 8/19/2026. That would be the 24. They attempted to do a form. Happened at 1144 Holmes.
1: Got it. Any mark a hold, please.
0: Hey.
1: 59 to the DO. Can you contact the 68, see if he wants this impounded, or what he wants to do with it? Just move recovery at this point.

0: 93. 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Both units going to be 2, no 4.
1: Okay.
2: Good.
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2: 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Stacey, can you just start a 61 report for 1144 Holmes and then send me a 64, please?
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1: 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Turning on the device, she saw a black man in a blue hoodie to the rear near her garage. 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She does not wish to see the.
0: I need to clear.

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0: 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I think 307 are around.
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0: 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Between the phones.
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0: King Nora Williams, 6194. King Nora Williams, 6194. Next level, roll back to that one. 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
1: Go ahead.
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0: 629, he's 7 again, so they're still at large. He'll clock you by when you get there. There's apparently a 29 out there looking for him as well, for her 16.
1: Copy, he's waving us down.

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1: Okay, Uncle. I know nothing on South is Black 2013 HUDF.

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Albert has a 6-year-old male with rectal bleeding.

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1: 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You're checking for a silver or gray four-door 24 who was driving on the bike trail, currently parked in a parking lot off McKenna.
0: That was a different way.
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0: Okay.

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1: $65 comes back to Jovan McCoy Jr., 1495 North Baxter, 2011 Chevy. Will expire 3727. 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
0: Got the picture.

Engine 2, dispatch engine 2, respond emergent to 1001 Albert, 1001 Albert, paramedics request.

Defense and Shawnee Fire, respond to Burton Ridge, 2651 Fort Amanda Road, 2651 Fort Amanda Road for a fire alarm activation, HUR wing, dining smoke.

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1: 830. 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Take Zermely to Hickory Creek on the south side of the road. Take Emma, and then the east side of Emma is going to be Winston Lane.
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0: Meet northbound to 134. I'm sure the state, SAM 2619841. SAM 2619841. Temporary.

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4: 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Delta Valley 3.
1: Okay.
4: 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King Lincoln Young, 7832.
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1: Okay. 1210, nothing on file for the 2012 Nissan 4 door.

We're going to check the address of 900 Bryce, 900 B-Boy Bryce. We're going to check the welfare of a 29 that called in on 911. She advised she didn't need anyone, but she was out of breath. If you can just make sure she's okay. It originally mounts 900 Bryce, and now it's showing 860 Richie, so I'm not sure if she's left.

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1: 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Go ahead.
2: 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We're on that call on Richie. Break. The address is going to be 902, Richie. Correction, 902 Bryce. Beat boy Bryce.
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1: 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She advised she was 10:30 and they did have an argument, and that's why she left.

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0: 1073, 604, West 7th, break. 10-9 advice, she came home from the store, found it opened. It is detached from the residence. Unknown if it was forced, it was unlocked. Unknown if anything is missing.
1: 43.
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1: 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Just advise arrow, please.
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0: Dispatch, Medic 1 and Engine 2, Medic 1 and Engine 2, respond to 1120 Catalpa, 1120 Catalpa. Have a male subject, wheelchair bound. Complaint is constipation. While he was trying to use the restroom, he fainted and hit his head on the doorknob.
1: Okay, Medic and Engine 2.

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0: 61.
1: Looking to check around 419 South Collet, 419 South Collet. There's a 29 in the area yelling for help right. Something was rising from 13, actually may have been at that residence, 419 South Collet. Supposed to be a 24 parked rear and rear door is open, but nobody's coming to the door.
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1: 10:35, go ahead.
0: I'm on the 154 with Florida. Frank King Frank, Sam 57. Frank King Frank, Sam 57, Florida.
1: Okay.

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1: 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Name's going to be Zach Anderson or Zach Cussing

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0: I'll be around.
1: 11:36.
0: Adam 5M2, go for it.

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1: 10-9.

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Attention, Centerville EMS. I have a medical emergency in the 19,000 block of State Route 116. 19817, State Route 116. 40-year-old male in a minor car accident. He's busy wanting checked out.

0: EMS, attention Spencerville EMS. I have a minor car accident at the intersection of 19,000 block of State Route 116. In front of 19817 with State Route 116. 40-year-old male, disease, needing checkout. I need 3 EMTs to report to the station, please.
1: 15 will be in route.
2: 29 will go to the scene. Do we have crossroads?
0: Yeah, it's Salem Noble and State Route 197.

0: 15 en route.
1: Northbound 154 with John Ocean Charles 8922, John Ocean Charles 8922.
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0: Can you get a 10-7 from the driver before?
1: Yeah, okay.

0: 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One George, Nora, Edward, Tom, 13, Mary, 7, 821-45139. 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

0: for 52. Entry 24, the northbound entrance ramp, there's a 2x4 piece of wood on the ramp close to where it merges onto 75.
1: In route.
0: Okay.
2: Thank you.

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0: Northbound 154. King Robert David, 3670. King Robert David, 3670.

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There's no signal for it. Alpha 57, Ohio, Henry Tom Queen, 2402. 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

0: 44283. 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
0: We're at the black Chevy, right? Harrison. Sheldon Gibson was in the backseat. Not sure the other 68s were in the front.
1: Yeah.
2: 58, 67.
3: Ferrari 24, 3,000 block of Elijah, 3,000 block of Elijah. It's going to be two motorcycles, no descriptions available, only one of the drivers had on a helmet. Last seen eastbound, apparently it went between two 24s.

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0: 309, Malpo 7, King, King, CM 2851, KKS 2851.
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2: Okay. Pierce, King Victor Charles, 4581, King Victor Charles, 4581.
1: Okay. There's a
3: 3-4. Two incidents on the accident.
1: There's a 62 on the red 2018 Kia station wagon. On the gray 24.
2: Frank Adam Boy, 4654, FAB 4654.
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5: I see, can you dispatch squad and just say stop, or speed stop working?
4: 75, Raisin. Spider 5, 27, 26, you have all around a different year.
5: Fan's leg stopped working. He can't really explain it too well. He just needs to go to the hospital, he said.

0: Attention Shawnee EMS, respond to 3966 Odema Drive, 3966 Odema Drive, for a male stating his legs are no longer working. PD's on scene.
1: On the floor at the front door speaking with us. 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
0: 640, okay. Like a long time, check up.

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You serve me a 30 for a 58-year-old male collapsed here on the sidewalk with a history of liver problems.

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1: 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Spring and Baxter, a 58-year-old male who's collapsed on the sidewalk, history of liver issues.

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1: Can you mark in the notes from the last call on Makeley that the motorcycles are at 2965 Makeley Drive? There's nobody around it, but I can see them sitting in the garage.
0: 10-3.
1: In case we get future calls, that's where they're going to be at.
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1: Yeah.
2: 44.
0: Okay, check on 68, just left Dollar General, 691 South Main. Main. Heavy as Mitchell, Farrakhan, black male, dreadlocks, tattoos on both arms, white shirt, gray pants, last seen northbound on Main. They believe he's been trespassed from a business. He has some sort of paper at the door.
2: Copy. Item 5 station. I believe Farrakhan is his first name. If that helps trying to find the paperwork, if you haven't checked that already.
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0: 235, Township Road 28, John King Paul 9897. Correction, I think it's an X-ray. John X-ray Paul 9897. It's a silver Ford.
1: Okay. I think I'm filed for the silver 2013 Ford 4-door.

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0: I didn't get an answer at the door. 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

0: Go ahead.
1: One, George. All right. David, Tom, 1-3. Sam, 3-4. 2-2. 8-5. 3-6-8.
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0: 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Jason Engledew out of Herod, 2004 Chevy, did expire 3-6 of 26. 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
0: whatever.
2: Mail half with a 1029 in a silver town and country. Talking about the entrance to the trailer park.
4: 223, the dispatcher on the phone with the 10-9 is coming over the radio.

Engine 1, dispatch to Engine 1, you can respond to 333 North Main, 333 North Main. It's going to be the Sheriff's Department in the alley to the rear for a power pole that's dripping fluid

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1: 231.
0: We are currently at the end of the
1: saw one of the 10-24s go by.
0: 15.
2: 7. Deputies can't make out what you guys are saying. There's background noise. It sounds like the caller.

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1: 227 to 231. Check up front to see if there's people up there that called. We've got both of the two back here at lot 23 that are denying everything.
2: 227, I believe they're going to be at the main entrance in the Silvertown and Country.
1: 10-3, 231 just pulled up.
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0: In contact AP, I believe that stuff is going to be maybe these transformers are leaked back here in the smart smoke.
1: Okay. 231 to 224. 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
2: 27, go ahead.
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0: 10-35,
1: northbound rest area with Michigan. Edward St. John, 3093. Edward St. John, 3093, Michigan.
0: 10-35, okay.

0: Definitely allow me to break for a polo for a reckless.
1: Yep.
0: Last seen exiting 75 northbound from the 135. Unknown direction or travel from there. White tractor, white trailer, side of Moonstar Express in red lettering. Ran a caller off the roadway. Caller did not follow.
1: I'm the opposition for that.
0: Okay, just a follow.

0: 35 at the 8, Jersey of Ohio. John William William 8955. John William William 8955 Ohio.
1: Okay. 34, are you great?
2: Right, stand by.
1: Station wagon.
2: Eleven thirty-four. Northbound 130 Maryland 7 George David 1369 7 George David 1369.

0: Chapter 8.
1: I have your traffic covered.
0: Is that an occupied residence?
1: I don't believe so. She's advising that there is a group of black males in a tan SUV that are inside the residence now. There's also another group of subjects before them that broke in an upstairs window and removed the stove.
0: Copy.

0: 224.
1: Can you advise booking not to let anyone out the exit door? 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
0: Center.

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0: Our 1088 we just attempted. We'll be home in 10 to 15 minutes. As far as he knows, he's waiting on 54. He's supposed to call and let us know he's here. We're going to be 1060 around the area just waiting for him, but we'll stay clear.
1: 10-3.

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0: Found 130 Michigan, King Henry Sam 2571. King Henry Sam 2571. That's not Michigan, that's North Carolina plate.
1: Okay.

Attention Shawnee Fire, respond to Buckeye Road near McLean. Buckeye near McLean for complaints of a pale light neon green residue on the roadway. Callers, I'm sure if it is new hazmat or remnants from the other day.

0: Encounter 1972, the 1911 going around. 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

0: Sorry, 19.
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1: Got these same cell from a week and a half ago. 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
1: 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Five nine five.
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2: St. Rita, she's got a front right tire out. Yeah, need next available rollback. 17 times, single 7 as well.
0: Okay.

0: Stand by.
1: Victor Sam 470 948. 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Let me be a witness.

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1: 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Dispatcher's rescue. Rescue's going to be out of service and route with medic.
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0: 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So the subject with the 1057 C's are coming somewhere behind her on cool.
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1: Can you call down to booking and tell them to open the exit door?
0: 1034.
2: Exit door only.
1: 227, I copy. 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

0: 29 Superior Court, 29 Superior Court, reference signal 444, Dennis Luckett. He's outside during the signal 1 himself in front of him at 13. No weapons. He's an extremely poor. He's wearing black shirt and jeans today.
1: South Cool at the railroad tracks trying to find the subjects.

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1: 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They're out here shooting targets. I'll advise them and get with you.
0: Center.

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1: Yeah.
0: 71 approaching.
1: We're having

0: 223.
1: I didn't run advise that her house just got shot. She's on 10-7 now.
0: 227, when I walked up, they weren't shooting anything that would reach that far. I'll get 27 you as soon as I find out more.
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0: We get another unit started this way. 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
0: Copy.

0: This is an area we just blew for a reckless pass off in the county. We had a white Dodge with a back black spoiler, glass screen. He's on the road, possibly going southbound on Cole. 99 is going to be St. William Victor 2084, KWV 2084. Address comes out on West Spring. You just check the area. You have a black male driver passing people. Time lapse will be at least 5 minutes. He's trying to get back home. We're going to be close to where you're at now.
1: Can you re-advise the 99?
0: King William Victor 2084, KWV 2084. Come back to Quayshawn Harvey. 876 and a half West Spring.
1: Negative 3 to 37 and 50. He's been staying on South Central, just south of 4th Street. Clear. Sorry, it's South Reese, not South Central.
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1: Feel on the overpass. I'm going to start toward the direction 83 mentioned.

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Currently in the office, being aggressive towards the employees.

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0: Can you happen to get an ETA for AEP?
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1: That's clear.

The Shawnee Manor at 2535 Fort Amanda Road, 2535 Fort Amanda Road, for 79-year-old female not feeling well with low blood pressure, in need of transport for evacuation through the front door, B Hall, B as in boy, room 1515, bed 2.

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0: 5-4, King, Queen, William, 5-3-8-5, King, Queen, William, 5-3-8-5.
1: 10-35, okay.

0: AEP will be calling back shortly with an ETA. They did have them dispatched. Will you be waiting on scene till they arrive?
1: Negative. It's off the roadway. We have everything taped off.
0: That's clear. 1622.
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1: 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Battalion and rescues in service. All American Townships going back to 2 West.
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0: 45 and a half back.
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2: 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Just to clarify, you mean St. Rita? 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
1: 1302 has command, 1649.
0: Command, Allen County.
1: Go ahead, command.
0: Law enforcement, do you have?
1: Deputy should be en route.
0: Driver of the vehicle, fled on foot, black male, white shirt, black shorts, heading eastbound, if they're coming that way.
1: That's clear, 1650.

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0: 245.
1: My MVP, 71, can you read me the call notes references, 21?
0: Caribbean 1029, involved in a 1042 with her ex-boyfriend. Ambassador head against the window, tried to throw her out of the 1024, and then calls the 1020.
1: What's their current 46?
0: They're still currently on location. Wesley driving Lost Creek Boulevard. The 1060 did take off on foot towards Hunan Gardens. Light skin, male, short hair, white tank, black shorts.
1: Can you repeat the description as you covered?
0: Light skin, male, short hair, white tank, black shorts.
1: Yeah, if you're going to be in the area.
0: 1654.

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3: Bryn Mawr and Reservoir.
2: And apparently the 68 took off, possibly southbound from this 46 break. EMS advised me the 1029 involved said that he does have warrants, he will run if you find him.
3: Copy.

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0: Interesante.
1: Hey, there's anyone? Go ahead. 29 advised these 13s are throwing explosive materials into a grill.
2: Copy, should you give me a location or just this block?
1: Somewhere in this block. It might be two of the 68s that we just talked with on this 33.
3: So, Wick, no bond, and you don't have anybody to come grab her?
1: Clear. And Jameson.
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0: 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Sixty-six, thirty-eight, twenty-eight. WA 66, 38, 28.
1: Junior. Valid temporary permit. 988.

0: Going back.
1: Yeah, 35 at the 8, 70th Ohio. Frank Zebra Union, 4645. Frank Zebra Union, 4645 Ohio.

0: Evet.
1: I'm using 1043. It is 20 to 25 minutes. When one of the units on Wesley Drive in Moss Creek get a chance, can you turn 7 to 8?
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1: Park 3.
0: King Charles William, 6522, KCW, 6522. My MDT is 10-1. Could you add that to the call, please?
1: Heather.
2: 2:45. What time did this 21/42 get called in?
1: 16:34.
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1: We're going to be in route to van where it helps, starting 0.
0: En route to van where it helps, starting 0, 17, 18.

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0: Evet, şey var. 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
1: Thank you.
0: Ten 18 Rice, 1018 R Robert Rice, over drive on 60-year-old female Terry Smith, possibly 44 break. 71 spoke with the DO. She stated that this is her grandmother. She stated that she's off her meds. She's yelling and screaming, saying that she's been attacked by animals. 71 wants us to attempt to take her to the hospital.

0: Was it a search in one direction?
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0: 7th Street, 801 West 7th Street. 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
1: Negative, I lost
2: sight. He's probably going to cut across by the school on Calumet.
1: Yeah, he's headed towards like the memorial site.
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4: Can you set a memorial there? 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

0: JR-235, that'd be 8, Lincoln Heights, Ohio. John Mary Frank, 4636, John Mary Frank, 4636, Ohio.
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0: 17:30. I was able to make contact. Caller was Hispanic, past the 10-7 to 10-29, who said there was no emergency.
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0: Okay.

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1: Monroe.
0: I just turned out a cancel, and a cancel page has been sent. It's been canceled per alarm company.
1: Copy, thank you. 2912 in service, clearing quarters.
0: That's clear, 1731.

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0: Corpus.
1: On the very horn.
0: Right. Check the area. All I saw was roadkill. The median. I'm 45.
1: Caller was unsure of a 39. If you could just check a little further.
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2: 2472 en route with 1, 1753.

0: 1072 in the area of 1860 Harding Highway was last seen walking northbound on Bell Fountain. Screaming at white 1029. Looks like she doesn't have a top on, screaming for help.
1: 225, 1043, continuing.
2: 251, same traffic from out west.
0: 1801.

0: 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Stated it's going to be a trailer in the rear.
1: Yeah, 3 Huckabee, 1063.
0: GTO3.
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0: On the 1510 Bradfield, 1510 Brownsville Department, 50, correction, 62, reference with 6 report break. Happening at George Morris, 553 Arena, 553 Arena, suspect has is going to be Rodney Reed, since she was bumped in the face, has lacerations and a bloody nose, or sees a 30.
1: Copy, Earl.

Attention Spencerville EMS. 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We have a run to 533 South Broadway. 78-year-old male. Being nauseated, has been put on new medicine. Needs to be transported. I need three EMTs to report to the building.

0: Extension Centerville EMS, Extension Centerville EMS, we have a run 533 South Broadway, 78-year-old male, put on new medication, is so nauseated, he's transported. I need 3 EMTs to support the building. Time 18:07.
1: Emergency.
2: 15 will be a minute.
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Attention Spencerville EMS, attention Spencerville EMS. We have a run to 533 South Broadway. 78-year-old male put on some medication today and is feeling nauseated and transported to the hospital. I have 15 and 29. I need one more EMT to report to the building on 1808.

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2: 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I'm flipping around to get back up on him now.
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0: It's Little Man's Line and route to St. Mary's at 1820. Mileage 0.0.
1: St. Rita's.
0: Alright, it didn't come in very well. I think it's going to St. Rita's at 1820.

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0: Do you have caller information?
1: I do.
0: Okay.
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0: 563.
1: All three bikes are getting off onto State Route 696. I followed them from the line. No violations, no highway speed, and we're up there 45.
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1: 1035.
0: Northbound 154 is Michigan. Boy Charles 8862. Charles 88624, Michigan.

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1: 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Right now.

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0: Available, I'm not sure if that 60 is there or not.
1: Copy. 52.
0: 52.
1: Do the back 44. Look for a 6. 553 arena.
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0: 172, did you need that back?
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0: please. Comes back to an April Edwards on a 2012 white Ford.

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1: Thank you.

52, start work 735 Northwest, 735 Northwest for a welfare check that was called over from 77A. Romeo, welfare check on a Sheila Henderson break. They stated that she was inpatient there last week. She stated that she has alcohol. She stated that she was ready to end it.

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1: 2-83, 2125 North Dixie Highway will be checked on a Sarah Beerhoff.
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10-3, northbound the 153 with South Carolina 779, Charles, Queen Charles, 779, Charles, Queen Charles, South Carolina.

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0: 384. 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
0: North 130, Michigan, Paul, Ocean, Lincoln, Young, Mary, Robert. Michigan, Paul, Ocean, Lincoln, Young, Mary, Robert.

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0: 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No one's in it. Hey, 252.

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0: 3237. 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Paul 5938 Adam. Paul 5938 Adam, Ontario.
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0: Florida, Frank John William, Frank 55. Florida, Frank John William, Frank 55.
1: Okay.
0: That's a negative.
1: -11-34, nothing to file on a 2018 Ford truck. Looks like it's black.
0: R5, I'm 2.

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2: Twenty minutes. 24 is still running. She's gotten off in the parking lot.

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0: Ascension Shawnee EMS, respond to Shawnee Manor, 2535 Fort Amanda Road, 2535 Fort Amanda Road, for a 57-year-old female, injury on back, possibly infected, in need of eval, front door entry, D Hall, D's and Duncan, room 4848.
1: Yeah, we've been back. We're just past Conant.
2: 4-5, I just went out to 2-0-0-5 Coon Road for a fire alarm smoke detector going off.
1: All right, we'll turn around.
2: That's affirmative.

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1: Okay.
0: Go ahead. Broken.

0: to his own location, single story structure, nothing showing. Be out investigating, talking with the owner now.
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0: We're going to be back to Long Lane. You can come in non-emergent. Just need your ticket when you get here. That's good.

0: Solar Fire. We're also going to have a
1: Medic One, go ahead.
2: We have a vehicle fire on 2465 South Defiance Trail. Occupants are out of their vehicle. Fire department, the same thing for that one too. I think that's probably the or the other one.
1: Well, we're at Coon Road. We'll check this one out first and then we'll respond to that one.
2: All right, affirmative.
3: Out. 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
0: Angela Hickman, 1100 West High on blue 2017 Chevy, suspended, negative.
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2: Medic One on location at 2005. The car fire is between Fort Amanda and 117.
1: That's affirmative.
6: 25 to Medic One direct. Do you guys need another person to the car accident?

0: 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The car fire is between Fort Amanda and 117.
1: That's affirmative.
2: 25 to Medic 1 direct. Do you guys need another person to the car accident?
1: It's just a car fire. It's not an accident. We're good. Thank you.
2: That's clear. Thank you.
3: And we're leaving the park. We're going northbound on Sugar Break. Somebody wants to say to that, they kept walking up to people talking crap and then would try and flash the 57 item.
4: No. 29 out of 2, 29 out of 12. 29 out of 12, good. I'll be clearing shortly. Just advise when you get on location what else you're going to need.
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1: Has EMS been dispatched?
0: Yes, EMS has been contacted.
1: So you can show me clear of Coon Road. I'll be en route to Defiance Trail.

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0: Engine 5, 12 on location. 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No flames at the time. We'll be checking for traffic.
1: That's clear.

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1: Two black males, black clothes. One does have a white shirt on. Other one has dreads. Last thing going northbound on Sugar.
0: That's what I'm in the area.
1: Copy.

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1: 2902.
2: 2902 is on location. It's central command.
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0: Twenty nine ten off location.
1: On location, 1937. Thank you.

0: Go ahead, command.
1: You have a law enforcement. That's clear. You said OSP is en route.
0: OSP is en route.
1: I should see. Thank you.

0: 37.
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0: 2, no form.
1: Yeah,

0: for MCT as well.
1: That 24 is currently being towed. I'll be in tune form.

respond to the marathon and find Timmy for a 74 report break. Your 71 is Ashley Torres. She should be on foot there shortly. She's coming from a residence on South Main. Please, it happened somewhere along South Main.

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0: Freight 4 Family, I'll be out here, Rick.
1: Good.
0: The hatch is open.
1: Okay.

0: complete 32. I didn't advise her already 17 times, 67.
1: Okay, I'm working on your record and I'll have that for you in just a moment.
0: Okay, thank you.

0: Can you say four?
1: I'm not getting any answer at the door. It'll be 10-2.
0: 1954.
1: You can 1041 that.
2: Three, four, Finley, break four, Pete.
0: 3-4, go ahead.
2: Zebra Frank, 5701. Now 5701.
0: 3-4, you're cutting out. Can you revise the RP?
2: Henry, Zebra Frank, 5701, HCF 5701.
0: Okay. Okay. 15, 3-year-old female, have you peed?

0: for the back 44 from 8923 East 3rd. It's from the Unity in reference to the 213 book 57 item break. Anyone calling back? He's calling from 737 or 739 East 3rd. They know they're still in the area. Black male, black clothes, white shirt, one has drugs.
1: Is that the witness OL that you gave me?
2: Witness advised driver of six vehicles at 31, possibly .19.
1: Right. The OL that you just gave me, is that a witness?
2: Right.
1: Okay.

0: 224, I copy.
1: Thank you. Yeah.
2: Twenty-nine oh six
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